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3: Heavy traffic along I-25. Tech Center still have this crash northbound 25 before Orchard. Semi-involved. Left lane blocked. And those delays stretch back to C-470. Southbound I-25, finally looking better out of downtown. Not a problem around 6th Avenue, clear. Looks like a crash westbound 6th Avenue between Federal and Sheridan. And a wreck on westbound C-470 between University and Broadway. With traffic, I'm Susan Thielen.
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Beckham. 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
4: Still a pretty busy drive out there right now. 270 eastbound, the connector to eastbound I-70 is partially blocked in the left lane due to a stall. It's causing an additional 11 to 12 minutes on that eastbound side of 270. Also, 6th Avenue westbound approaching Perry Street between Federal and Sheridan. There's a crash that has the left two lanes blocked. That's causing about a half hour of a slowdown going through there. With traffic, I'm Jeffrey Dalle.
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2: Colorado opened with a dramatic 14-13 win at Georgia Tech on a late Julian Lewis to Charlie Williams touchdown and Boo Carter's game-ending blocked field goal. 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
11: Look for clear skies tonight. A little breezy in spots and a very comfortable 56 degrees. Mostly sunny, breezy in the afternoon Thursday and a high of 90. I'm Dave Frazier, Fox 31 Pinpoint Weather.
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0: 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It's Mikey V, my big bro Frankie V, and our bestie Gianna. Hey, Lucy, do you enjoy frozen pizza?
1: Hell yeah. Who doesn't?
0: After a night of drinking, you get home and there's a frozen pizza at your house. You're like, you hit the jackpot.
2: Yeah.
0: Oh my, I forgot I had this.
2: So good.
0: So I'm glad that everybody here, as I figured would be, are fans of frozen pizza because they actually did a study to find the best frozen pizzas for you to keep in the freezer for those late nights. Now, I'm curious because you guys all seem to be frozen pizza connoisseurs, if you agree. Number three in the list is Red Baron frozen pizza. Red Baron. Have we tried Red Baron?
3: Yeah, it's okay.
2: Have I?
1: Yeah.
2: Let me
1: definitely number three. Definitely three. Let's hear what's two.
0: If my favorite's not in the top two, I'm going to be pretty mad right now.
1: Exactly.
0: Number two on the list of the best frozen pizzas. Newman's Own.
3: There we go. That's
0: I felt like I was waiting for my numbers and bingo.
2: I don't think I've had any of these.
0: Newman's Own is the best frozen pizza there is.
2: Unless I don't remember, but okay. I don't think so. What's number
1: Maybe.
2: One?
1: DiGiorno.
0: Bam, look at that. The number one frozen pizza is DiGiorno. It's not pizza.
1: Yeah.
0: It's DiGiorno. What do they say? It's not takeout. It's DiGiorno.
1: Yeah.
0: I feel like Gianna's had Newman's Own at my house late night before. So.
2: I probably have. Again, hence why I don't remember, Mikey. Yeah. I was at your house.
0: Yeah, she had Mikey's own.
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0: 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Hey, Jaden, Braden, Zayden, come on in, you guys. Luke, what's up, buddy? How's baseball going? I've got the game streaming in the den. Maybe you can pick up some pointers before we take on Kennedy next week. Ashley A, Ashley D, Ashley P, is this for a group project again? 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Hey, Kristen! You got the ring light and the tripod this time. Don't forget to tag the house with the fastest internet. Honey, it's going to be another late one. We're going to need more snacks.
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11: Look for clear skies tonight. A little breezy in spots and a very comfortable 56 degrees. Mostly sunny, breeze in the afternoon Thursday and a high of 90. I'm Dave Frazier, Fox 31, Pinpoint Weather.
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0: It's Hits 95.7, home of Commercial Free Weekend. What up? It's Mikey V with my big bro, Frankie V and Gianna. Alana, have you ever dry-begged somebody?
1: I have no idea what that is.
0: Dry-begged? Yeah, dry-begging. So people do this often in relationships, and it's a term called dry-begging. It's when you kind of hint upon something to your significant other. So maybe it's like, man, I really wish, you know, I didn't have to walk the dog by myself all the time, hoping that your boyfriend might take the dog for a walk. Or like, man, every time I come downstairs, there's always dishes that I have to clean. So you're doing these little dry begging hints, trying to get your special somebody to step in and step up to the plate.
2: Wouldn't it be awesome just like wake up on a beach one day?
3: I literally said that this morning. I'm not even joking.
1: I've not done that. I'm pretty
0: You've blind. Never dry begged
1: for a while.
0: Are you in a relationship?
1: No, I have a crush on somebody.
0: Okay.
3: Yes. Listen, if you get in a relationship, you will be dry begging. It's inevitable.
0: Her dry begging is.

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1: Pretty crazy. 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It's already Wednesday night.
0: Halfway to the weekend once again. 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
1: Going to the movies is not dead, like some people say.
2: Okay.
1: So many people are going to the theater, so much so that theaters across the whole country have made over $4 billion in sales just from May through August. This is like the highest numbers they've had since 2013. But the thing is, it's not even just because there's like good movies out right now. It's because people are ordering, even if they're staying home, popcorn for takeout.
0: My wife all the time will say, I just want popcorn from the movie theater, though.
1: I do it all the time, specifically AMC. Like, yeah. They sell these giant bags. Have you seen them before?
0: Oh, yeah.
1: They're huge, like the size of
0: like
1: me.
0: Life size.
1: Yes, bags of popcorn for like $25. People are door dashing that, picking it up from the theater to go then stream a movie at home. But it is like almost single-handedly saving the theater.
0: And I love that because I have so many memories growing up, going to the movie theater with my grandma or our grandma.
1: Yeah.
0: And I feel like getting out of the house and watching a movie in the movie theater is a whole nother experience. And yeah, the popcorn.
1: Oh my God. It's perfect. I still do it all the time, but I indeed do also order the popcorn to eat at home, so.
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8: Look for clear skies tonight, a little breezy in spots and a very comfortable 56 degrees. Mostly sunny, breeze in the afternoon Thursday and a high of 90. I'm Dave Frazier, Fox 31, Pinpoint Weather.
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1: 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It's Mikey V, my big bro Frankie V, and our bestie Gianna.
2: It might be a petty argument, but it is serious to me.
1: We got to talk this one out. Julia, you know what Wonder Bread is, right?
3: Yes.
1: Why you say it like that? Why you say it like that?
3: My grandmother was obsessed. She had a piece of fried chicken and a piece of Wonder Bread.
1: Okay.
3: One slice of Wonder Bread.
1: Well, Gianna got an all-out blowout fight with our friends over Wonder Bread.
2: Yeah, it almost ended our friendship. Basically, we went to my friend's lake house this weekend. They went up a little earlier in the week. I had to stay back because I had to work. So they went grocery shopping before I got there. They asked me what I wanted. I gave them an extensive list of groceries between eggs, coffee, coffee creamer, Diet Coke, and two things that were the most important. I said, can I get some sourdough to make toast in the morning, and can I get sub rolls to put cold cuts in to make a sandwich? Long story short, I get there. They did not get me sub rolls. They said I was asking for too much. Instead, they said, we all will eat Wonder Bread. And I said,
1: well, they did get you sourdough for toast.
2: They did indeed get me my sourdough. And I said, okay, well, I'm not eating a sandwich with cold cuts on Wonder Bread. Sorry, I opt out. Like, and they thought I was crazy. And we got in a huge fight over this thing.
1: Wonder Bread is so good. Don't you agree Wonder Bread is good?
3: It is. Well, from what I can remember as a kid, but God, I haven't had Wonder Bread in years.
2: Thank you. That's exactly. Because who eats Wonder Bread?
3: We've evolved.
1: Would you agree on a vacation? You know, slightly a petty argument.
2: Oh, of course.
1: But I think the truth is, we all get in arguments like that with our closest friends.
2: Yeah, we laughed right after.
1: Siblings or boyfriends or girlfriends. What's the pettiest argument that you've taken extra seriously? Hit us up on Instagram at VBrosOnAir. We're all talking about this next.
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0: 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What up? It's Mikey V with my big bro, Frankie V and Gianna.
1: This past weekend, I got into a real fight with my friends over a loaf of Wonder Bread.
0: So, Lindsay, you want to know what's the pettiest argument you've ever gotten into?
2: My friend would not smuggle alcohol into an amusement park with me. He refused.
0: Wow, that is no kind of friend, if you ask me.
2: Ex-friend. I'm not going to lie. That was the day our friendship ended. I was like, are you serious right now? And she's like, we'll just pay for it. No, we won't. Why can't we just bring it in? She's like, I will not walk in with you. Okay, well,
0: I guess
2: we're not going together.
3: How were you smuggling it in? Were you putting it in, like, water bottles? Were you hiding it in your pockets? What were you doing?
2: So my favorite trick, I don't usually tell this secret, but I'll tell you guys. Mm-hmm. So I get baby diapers, and I get little bottles of alcohol, and I roll them up because no one wants to touch a dirty diaper.
1: Smart!
2: Okay. Yes. Now, I didn't have a baby with me, but I told them my baby was in the park, so it didn't matter.
0: Well, Frankie has a 1-year-old, so me and Gianna are going to borrow Frankie's daughter, and we'll see you in the park.

0: 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It's Mikey V with my big bro Frankie V and our bestie Gianna.
1: Pretty insane. This past weekend, my friends and I got in a huge fight over a loaf of bread.
0: Like a blowout fight.
1: Yeah.
0: So, Courtney, we want to know, what is the pettiest argument you've ever gotten into?
2: Okay, so this actually was with my boyfriend, now ex, and it was really stupid, but at the time, it meant a lot to me. We have two towel hooks in our bathroom, but I only wanted one towel on the left hook and then kept the right hook open. And I swear to God, every time he would put the hand towel back, it was always on the right hook. And I was like, what are you not understanding about this? And just to this day, it pisses me off.
0: I don't want to make things worse, but if that was your biggest argument, you guys should probably still be dating.
2: Oh, my God.
3: And to his defense, what was the big issue with the right hook versus the left hook?
2: He just, I don't know exactly, because it's like he wasn't like conveying it. I think mainly he just thought it was a really stupid rule and just wasn't paying attention.
0: I don't, Frankie wasn't asking what his issue with it was.
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0: 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It's Mikey V with my big bro Frankie V and our bestie Gianna. Alana, are you in that Halloween spirit yet?
1: Oh, you know what? I am always in the Halloween spirit. I'm one of these wacky people that have like the purple, orange, and black lights hanging up like all year round.
2: Oh, love.
0: You and Gianna could be best friends. There's a new collab for Halloween, getting people in that spirit early, and I'm loving this. So we all know what PBR is, right? Pabst Blue Ribbon beer.
1: I drink it, but I think I've heard of it.
0: Yeah. So what they did was they teamed up with Friday the 13th for a Halloween collab. And now when you buy a 12-pack of PBR, you can actually get a wearable Jason Voorhees hockey mask. It's cut out of the 12-pack itself.
2: Oh.
0: So what you're doing with the beer, you take the box that they come in, and there's going to be a mask on it that you can cut out. And PBR even suggests adding an extra hole on the mask so you can wear that and drink your PBR as you go out and about this Halloween season.
1: Wow.
3: I can't say I've ever bought PBR.
0: Yeah.
3: But now I might do it just for the Instagram picture.
2: Yeah, I would like this. Didn't we used to cut things out of cereal boxes? Look at us now.
3: That's a good thing. We're going backwards, you know?
0: Just so you know, you can get it starting now through November 13th, which is Friday the 13th.
2: Yes. That makes sense. Okay, I love this.
3: The date got Gianna more excited than the actual thing.
2: Because I totally forgot we have a Friday the 13th in November. And I understand, Jason. Friday the 13th. I like this.
0: Okay.
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0: Hits 95.7. It's Mikey V, my big bro Frankie V, and our bestie Gianna. Sherry, are you married?
1: I am.
0: For how long?
1: 3 years. We are 3 years in. Yeah.
0: Congrats.
1: Okay. Thank you.
0: I hate to say this because Mikey and I have been married 2 years, Mikey almost 2 years, but the third year anniversary warning is what they call it.
2: Uh-oh.
1: What?
0: They say the third year, that year number three, is the toughest year of marriage. That is the one where they see the most divorces happen.
3: What?
0: But if you can get through the third year, they say it gets better from there on in. And people are like, well, why is that? They say because after the third year, that's when the honeymoon phase has completely worn off. Couples are kind of dealing with ordinary married life, money, household responsibilities, career, lots have children. So that three-year mark is where all the pressure kind of boils into one. They often say it cracks, and that's when most get divorced.
2: Uh-oh.
1: Oh, my God. Well, we're halfway in, and it's going pretty good, so don't put that on me.
0: Yeah.
1: I don't need that.
3: Don't tell us your bad juju over there.
2: Yeah, man. we don't claim this energy.
1: Ew.
0: We just share facts here on our show.
4: They say it happens to one out of three marriages. It's not ours, so good luck, Frankie.
0: Screw you, Mikey.

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1: It is time for 1 Second Wonder.
0: So what I do is find little snippets of songs, and I play 1 second of that song, and I see if you can figure out the artist and title. That's how it works. You're playing at home as well. I wonder if you can pull this off. The 1 Second Wonder song, we start with our very own Mikey V. Your first song is... Oh, I should definitely know that. I think it's Ed Sheeran. Wait. Wait, play it one more time. Stop raising your hand. It stresses me out.
2: Is that how it works? You play him a second time for Mikey V all the time?
1: Yeah, that's all
2: right. Okay, here we go, Mikey V. Did that help any?
0: No, I still think it's Ed Sheeran, but I don't know what song it is. Is it not even Ed Sheeran?
1: May I?
0: Yes.
1: It's Justin Bieber, Intentions.
0: Oh, wow. I'm dead, you a killer. Shall we? Well done, Gianna.
1: Because I was listening to that song on the way to work today.
0: She was practicing just for this moment right here.
1: I love Justin Bieber too, so.
2: All right, so I stumped Mike Evie on the first round. Over to Gianna. Your first song in 1 Second Wonder is?
1: TLC Waterfalls.
0: Wow. You didn't even get a lyric. You didn't even get a lyric. You
1: got to me. The rivers and it was an iconic beat. How can you not know?
2: Over to Mikey V, your final song in 1 Second Wonder. Hopefully you at home are getting these correct as well. Here you go.
0: Jason Derulo, What You Say.
2: Wow. Mikey is on the board. Can Gianna get another point in this final song?
1: Okay.
2: I'm going to dig down into the archives for this one. Are we ready?
1: Yeah.
2: Your final song in 1 Second Wonder is...
3: And we'll never be wrong.
1: Oh my God.
0: Way too long.
2: Man, give you 2 seconds accidentally. My bad.
1: It's Royal by, what the heck is her name?
0: Please.
1: No.
0: You gave you a whole minute of the song.
1: I know the song. Why don't I remember her name?
2: You can't Google.
1: It's on the tip
2: Google
1: of my tongue. I'm not Googling.
2: You're Googling, right? Is she Googling?
1: Oh, no,
0: she's not. Okay, I would call her.
1: Okay. Hold on. No, because I sang this in a cappella. I sang it in a cappella club
2: three,
1: in high school.
2: Two. One. The song is called Royals. It's by...
0: For the win, it is Lord and Royals.
1: Lord. Wow, I'm so stupid. Wait, for the win?
2: Yeah, mathematical genius over there. Gianna still has more points than you do.
0: I forgot she stole Intentions. Okay.
1: 5-3.
0: It's time for a nap.
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1: So, Angela, did you see the new Girl Scout cookies that are getting released?
2: No, tell me more.
0: That sounds dangerous.
2: Yeah.
1: It's dangerous for two different reasons, because they sound good, but they're not for human beings.
0: Oh, for pets? Dogs?
1: Yes. So the Girl Scouts have announced that they will be introducing the Patch Pals when the next cookie season launches in January. They're soft-baked, blueberry muffin-flavored cookies for dogs.
2: Okay.
3: Well, I'm mad.
2: Oh, I might like that.
0: You're mad?
3: I'm angry because I was a Girl Scout, so I can say this. Girl Scouts, get it together. We don't want dog treats. We want the French Toast Girl Scout cookies that were discontinued in 2025. Those were... Have either of you, anybody, had them?
0: No, but how you're speaking, I agree with you.
3: Thank you.
1: Yeah,
3: that's
1: all.
3: You don't even need to know, please. They were so good. I don't want a dog treat. How does that benefit me?
1: Well, here's how it's going to benefit you, and I'm glad you asked, Gianna. That's a great question. So a lot of people are like, well, what happens like in the middle of the night if I wake up hungry, I come home drunk, can I eat said dog treat accidentally? Because you see the cookies there. I'm like, man, that's blueberry muffin flavor. It must be good. It will not kill you.
3: Great.
1: Well, Al Roker from the Today Show actually said he tried them and it wasn't that bad. So you could actually give them a little nibble if you need to. So, you know, that's how it helps you, Gianna. It's sitting there.
0: I'm inside Gianna's head. She said, it's not French toast.
3: I'm still mad.
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0: 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It's Mikey V, my big bro Frankie V, and our bestie Gianna.
1: I love that we do this every single night. It's some positivity. Catherine, what's making you smile tonight?
2: I actually had no plans, but then my friend just texted me saying, do you want to go out tonight? And she's one of my only single friends, so we're going to have an absolute time tonight.
0: Where are you guys going? What are the plans?
2: I don't know. I think it's just wherever the wind blows.
1: Those are the best seven nights when you don't have any plans, right? You just go out there and you just live in the moment.
0: You never know where you end up when you're both single, huh?
2: Right? The best nights happen when you don't know where you're going. I swear to God.
0: All right. Big night for you tonight. Thank you so much. It's fun with positive vibes with the V-Bros.

0: It's Hits 95.7, home of Commercial Free Weekend. What up? It's Mikey V with my big bro, Frankie V and Gianna.
1: Can you imagine if animals crashed your wedding?
0: And we're not talking about my friends.
1: Right.
0: We're talking about real animals. A deer, actually. We got to explain our crazy story of the day next. Let me talk to you.

0: It's Mikey V with my big bro Frankie V and Gianna right here on Hits 95.7. Hey, Tiffany, are you ready for the cute story of the day?
1: Yeah, let's do the cute story of the day.
0: Yeah, we're going to send us all the way to Oklahoma. There's okay. A couple up there. They decided to exchange their vows, actually, on a Florida beach. So the couple from Oklahoma, they traveled to Florida. They found a perfect beach, and that's where they had their wedding. And that wedding got crashed.
1: Oh, my God. That's actually really sad.
0: Well, yeah, they're crashed by it. Well, that's what we're going to get to right now. So Estella and Gavin, they're at the

0: altar. They're in the sand. They're having the perfect little Palm Beach wedding. Uh-huh. And all of a sudden, a deer snuck up from behind and started eating the flowers. So all the flowers that were at the altar for the decorations started getting eaten by a deer that they named Rosie. So Rosie was nibbling on the flowers and ended up, you know, just sitting there during the vows and enjoying herself as she watched. And apparently Rosie's in every one of their photos that have now been taken by the photographer.
1: Okay, that's an adorable story. Like, I was expecting it to be, like, horrible with somebody crashing wedding. But, like, I don't know, wildlife joining your wedding, that would make you feel like a Disney princess. Me yeah. personally, that's
2: yeah.
1: how I feel.
3: And then hopefully they see Rosie again in Christmas time.
0: Yeah.
3: Dropping off some gifts.
0: Oh, I see
3: where we're going.
0: Man, all right.
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song is a vibe, man. Ariana Grande, Petal, the title track off her album. You got the Vibros and Gianna on Instagram at Vibros. Honor getting out of here. It's y'all New Hits 95.7. Enjoy the rest of your Wednesday night. New Hits up next, man. We'll talk again tomorrow at 7. 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
1: 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How was the Wednesday, friends? 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
1: Hey, what's up, friends? It's Angelina. So Juice, the Jonas Brothers are back. I mean, on tour again, the Burning Up tour all over again. And I feel like they've been revisiting the classic sound of their early albums. They recently reunited with longtime producer John Fields. Yeah, this one's called Listen When Sad, the Jonas Brothers on the new hit list.

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2: I cannot wait until Megan Thee Stallion drops Act 3. Like, we need the release date ASAP. Angelina, the new hit list. So she teased, you know, a couple weeks ago that Act 3 is coming. We didn't get a release date yet because she's been teasing this, mind you, for a few years. And I think it's a little more official. But she did say that she wants to do something crazy for the summer and all the summers to come. She recently did an interview, and she said she wants to be the Mariah of summer. She said, I love Mariah Carey. Mariah's Christmas. As soon as November starts, we just hear Mariah hit that high note. Boom. That's her. Me, June 21st, as soon as summer starts, boom, it's Megan. I'm not playing. Okay, can we get the album, though?
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1: 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It's Angelina, Martin Garrix, Ed Sheeran. 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
1: Now, I've been saying my song of the summer is Karol G, Baby Wow. It's Angelina on the new hit list. Big congrats to Karol G. She scored her second number one hit on Billboard Global 200. Baby Wow going up.
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1: Thanks so much for hanging out, discovering new music. 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It's been so real. Leaving you with Cat's Eye Animal on the new hit list. Mm-hmm.

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What's up? 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
8: Eastbound I-70, police are blocking the left lane with a couple of stopped vehicles at Peoria. Construction westbound Pena blocked lanes, Gun Club Road to E-470. And CDOT reports lanes closed for construction both directions on Santa Fe north of Evans and shoulder work southbound Santa Fe Rolland Avenue to County Line Road. Long-term work on I-70 on Floyd Hill. No delays from C-470 out to the tunnels. I'm Danny Christos with traffic.
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7: We're back up into the upper 80s for your Thursday. Lots of sunshine, but that wind is staying light until it picks up a little bit later on tonight. I'm Fox 31 Pinpoint Weather Team meteorologist Kylie Burst.
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3: I was in great shape this morning. Had a couple of earlier problems. They've already been cleared out. Northbound I-25 ramp to 6th Avenue. Crash there's gone. That ramp reopened. Had a great drive in right of Lakewood. I-25 moving well. Downtown to the tech center. Take about 10 minutes. I-70 corridor looks good. There was construction around Peoria. That's gone. No trouble headed to the airport. 225, Highway 36, all clear. With traffic, I'm Susan Thielen.
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0: 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Hi, this is Voice of the Buffs, Mark Johnson. 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
1: Okay, well, we might have to get you a Wii Fit or something. Like, we might have to find some compromise here.
2: All right. That seems fair.
3: Well, okay. Then, Steven, would you like another date with Michelle? We'll pay for it. We're not going to pay for a Wii Fit, but we'll pay for it, the date.
0: Yeah, no, I'm totally down. Just as long as, you know, maybe we could Uber there and not go, like, up and down the mountain.
3: Well, congratulations, Michelle. You got another date.
2: Yay!
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2: Hello?
3: Hey.
2: Hey, you have a dirty little secret?
3: I do. Sweet. Me and my wife, we've been married for about 3 years now. Mm-hmm. And we've been together for about 6.
2: Okay.
3: And recently she's been wanting to try to get pregnant. Mm-hmm. Well, I never told
2: you know that
3: her,
2: I'm a doula.
4: Okay. Oh my gosh.
2: If you need me to do that, it's my side muscle. Never mind. Go ahead.
4: He's an aspiring doula.
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2: Yeah.
4: Okay, back to your secret.
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4: Have your highways this morning. Couple of problems. Westbound 76 at 88th Avenue, there was a semi stalled. Now lanes have just opened up there, a little heavy. Westbound 76 from 104th to I-25, take you about 15 minutes. We're loading up an I-25 out of Northland, getting busier through downtown, a little heavier on 270, I-70. 6th Avenue merging onto I-25 and 225 heading into the tech center. With traffic, I'm Susan Phelan.
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0: You stepped out for your morning jog. Except it's not your usual morning jog. You started listening to an epic sci-fi book on Audible. 30 chapters later, you've accidentally run a half marathon. You lost track of how far you've run, somewhere just past the city limits. You can't stop. You have to find out what happens next. Then it's over. The universe seems bigger. You feel different. You feel like you have no idea where you are. Audible. Stories that speak to you.
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14: We're back up into the upper 80s for your Thursday. Lots of sunshine, but that wind is staying light until it picks up a little bit later on tonight. I'm Box 31 Pinpoint Weather Team meteorologist Kylie Burst.
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15: Your day doesn't really start until your first internet argument. Right? It's a Jubal Show, and you're in luck because the internet is already on fire today with people asking a very polarizing question. We'll tell you what it is in just a second, but it's based on something that a celebrity did, and we'll tell you the story, and you can argue your point on what the internet, well, I don't know, I can't even speak right now, what the internet is arguing. People are arguing about something on the internet. There's a question that people are arguing about.
16: And we're going to do it, too.
15: And we're going to also do that. I know that's probably the better way to say it. I was trying to get all cute with it, but that's what we're going to do.
16: It was cute. Obviously, you haven't had your first argument on the internet.
15: Definitely not. Definitely not yet. So, yeah, there's people are mad at each other, you know, arguing back and forth on the internet, and then we'll talk about it.
16: So cute.
15: After this.
17: So cute.
15: All right, cool. Bye.

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1: Would you invite your ex to your wedding, or would you be cool if your fiance invited their ex to your wedding?
2: Nope.
1: I asked the question because one celebrity is making headlines today for doing just that. Kendall Jenner is in the news because she apparently went to her ex Blake Griffin's wedding over the weekend, and everybody's freaking out. Half the internet is saying it's fine and it's totally cool to go to your ex's wedding. The other half is saying it's completely crazy to go to an ex's wedding.
3: Yeah. I don't know why you'd want your ex at the wedding. Like, what's the point?
4: What if you're friends?
3: You can be friends, but why do you have to be at the wedding? That energy is sacred. You're starting a new life with the person. All the exes got to be in the rear window.
5: I had a wedding with several members in the audience who both my ex-wife and I both had had relations with.
3: And what did you just say? Your ex-wife.
5: Well, no, but we're still really good friends.
3: But you're not married.
5: Well, that had nothing to do with it, though.
3: Well, you don't know that. You don't know the energy.
5: I know what the issues were in my marriage, and that was not it.
3: You don't know.
1: I wasn't it, producer for you.
5: Not it.
1: I've gone to an ex's wedding. So we were friends after we broke up.
5: Yeah.
1: And I went to her wedding and it was fine. It was cool. The only part that I didn't like was when she was doing her vows and she mentioned something about how he's the greatest man ever. And I was like, hold on a second. The greatest ever? Maybe second best, okay?
5: I was part of ever.
1: Yeah.
4: Let's calm it down now.
1: Yeah. But that was the only part that kind of sucked.
5: Yeah.
3: How do you think he felt about you being there, though?
1: He seemed fine with it. I don't know. He and I became friends over the years.
3: Yeah. Oh,
1: so
3: really?
1: Cool. Yeah.
5: Yeah, you really act like you're shocked by this.
3: I mean, it's just not something that makes me feel comfortable. And that might be my own personal trauma. But
5: right.
3: At the same time, like, yeah, I don't care if you're friends, but I don't really want you guys hanging out alone. And I also don't want you at
5: my
3: wedding.
5: It's a wedding. There's nobody alone at the wedding. They're in a room with a bunch of people.
3: I don't want any of my exes there, and I'm cool with them, too. But what's the point of them being there?
4: Would you go to an ex's wedding if you got invited?
3: I mean, yeah, that's different.
5: Great question.
4: Why is that different?
3: Because I'm not the one stressing out.
4: Okay.
5: I'm trying to figure that out. If they invite you, you're okay with going, but you're not okay with somebody else going if they're invited.
3: I would feel kind of low-key disrespectful, though, because I'd be looking at him like, well, I know what I did there.
5: Oh. Well, I mean, I could have gone down that road, too, but bygones be bygones.
3: I don't know why you're making me feel crazy for being the one that's saying I don't want exes at the wedding. There's clearly half of the internet that feels the same way I do.
1: Somebody texted in at 41061 and said, my wife had her ex at our wedding. He sat in the front row, so I guess he had a front row seat to losing.
5: That's hilarious.
1: That's a good way to look at it. Text in 41061. Would you have your ex at your wedding? Ask the question because the internet is freaking out because Kendall Jenner went to her ex Blake Griffin's wedding. I guess they dated for about a year, and he had his wedding over the weekend, and she was photographed there, and the entire internet is freaking out. Some people are saying it's totally cool to go to an ex's wedding. Other people are saying it's absolutely insane to go to an ex's wedding.
4: I have friends who they're really good friends with their exes, and they're like buddies.
5: Yeah. I co-parent with mine.
1: Yeah, like I was friends with my ex that I went to her wedding. It was fine.
4: And nothing felt weird, nothing felt off. Like
1: no, I was over it. She was definitely over it. Both of us were over it. Yeah,
5: I'm cool with my ex-wife's new husband.
4: But I can't help but think like to stand there and be like, oh, we've definitely had like
5: I think that's childish to think about just the sex.
3: But it's not childish because I know how I talk to my exes. So it's like, even though we're just friends and nothing is happening, sometimes they'll throw a thing in there. And so it's like, you know.
5: Not mine.
3: Okay, well, that's you.
5: I mean, we make jokes and we're sarcastic and, you know, we argue, bicker back and forth kind of the same.
3: Sure.
5: But there's nothing inappropriate going on.
3: Okay, well, good.
1: I will say it's tough when you have an argument. If you like actually get into an argument with an ex, like your friends with the ex, and then you get into an argument because you might throw an insult out there.
3: Oh.
1: I was arguing with my ex, and I used an insult, a very specific insult on something. I was angry, and a very insult on something I thought she could do. And she's like, you can't use that. I've done that before. And I was like, that is a very good comeback. Yeah, I don't know why I chose those words.
5: Yeah.
1: I don't want you to do that either.
5: It just felt good to say at the time.
1: Yeah. We've agreed to not do that stuff with each other.
5: Right. Time, so, that was part of the breakup.
1: Yeah, that was awkward. Sorry for arguing. Your phone prank happens every single hour on the 20s. Your next one is coming up right after this. And then right after that is Nina's What's Trending. It's the Jubal Show.

0: Give us 3 minutes and we'll give you everything you need to know. It's time for Nina's What's Trending.
1: Well, it happened again. I guess it's been a very popular thing for people to pretend that they're professional athletes when they definitely are not. This time, well, it happened before with the guy that was pretending to be the 49ers fan scamming people. This guy pretended to be an NBA player, but what did he get away with? I will tell you coming up in just a second. But first, so pumpkin spice is going to get replaced real quick. Move over, pumpkin, because Apple's coming for your soul.
2: No, can't do it.
1: Yeah.
2: Can't compete.
1: I love pumpkin spice so much. But apparently CNN is reporting that pumpkin spice will no longer be the joy that it was always, because people are starting to finally get sick of it, allegedly, because I don't know who you're talking to, not sick of it. But McDonald's has decided to make a move and not sell pumpkin spice lattes, and so they're really pushing for caramel apple pie to be the new fall flavor.
2: Oh, apple pie is different than like a drink or like a...
1: No, but it's a flavor.
2: Oh.
1: You can get an apple pie drink.
2: Never mind.
1: But also, apple pie is not new. Also, apple is not a new fall flavor. It's always been available. It just wasn't as popular as pumpkin spice. So I don't know why they're just trying to, like, you know, move it out of the way. Nobody else feels as passionately about this as I do, but you know what? If you feel me on the pumpkin spice, don't touch it.
0: I didn't think people were tired of it.
2: I didn't think you were.
1: I don't think they are either. But CNN has been reporting some stuff these days.
0: That's that liberal media.
3: Pumpkin spice media.
0: Yeah. It's, what is it? Apple pie, you said? The other one? Yeah, it's big apple pie. Spending their big apple pie money trying to convince people to drink big apple pie instead of pumpkin spice.
2: Their big apple pie.
3: Yeah. Conspiracy.
0: If you haven't seen the documentary on big apple pie, man, it's crazy what they're doing.
2: It's coming
3: soon. You gotta watch the unauthorized one, though.
0: Yeah.
1: Now you're talking. And lastly, it's real popular for people to pretend to be athletes in order to get things for free or steal money from people or other things. So the most recent story comes out of Florida, where a man pretended to be an NBA pro basketball player and he stole a car. So he posed as a professional basketball player at the Hyatt Regency. And he was like, yeah, I have a valet. Like, this is my valet card. This is my $90,000 BMW, whatever. Let me have it. And the guy at the valet was like, sure, no problem.
3: What?
1: But this isn't the first time it happens. Like, there's also an Audi that was reported stolen. The BMW tracked to Myrtle Beach. This happened in Savannah. So it's like he's been going around to different hotels, stealing cars, pretending to be an NBA basketball player.
2: So how does he have the ticket, though?
1: I don't know. Maybe he's faking it. Like, maybe he just has a way to, like, falsify it. Or
2: like, they give you the ticket whenever you give them the car.
3: Could be the spot is the lot that they park it in is numbered. And you
0: or he's, like,
3: number.
0: 7 foot tall, and so they just believe him when he says, I'm an NBA player.
2: Yeah, it's true, Joe.
1: That's kind of messed up.
2: That's the point.
1: Like, what if you're a big NBA fan? You're like, I don't recognize you, but I'm not going to argue with you. That's the thing. People aren't going to call you out and be like, no, you're not.
2: Well, I don't think I'd argue. Oopsies.
1: Yeah, I don't think that I would either. Why would you lie about it? Because of this. That's what's trending.
4: 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It's the Jubal Show.

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1: Garrett is on the phone today for To Catch a Cheater, and he's been with his girlfriend for 2.5 years, but now he thinks that she might be messing around, so we'll see if we can help him out. Garrett, why do you think your girlfriend's cheating on you?
2: My girlfriend has been going to yoga 3 nights a week at a yoga studio that went out of business 6 months ago.
3: Oh.
1: All right, okay. That math doesn't really add up, I guess.
2: Yeah.
1: Okay. So, what's been going on?
2: Her name is Lindsay. She started going to yoga constantly about 3 months ago. And I didn't think anything of it until she started buying new workout clothes and underwear. And, you know, here's the thing, though. She leaves the house looking incredible and comes home 2 hours later without looking like she's exercised at all. I mean, no sweat, no hair. Her hair is still perfect. Her makeup is still on. So last week, I was driving around, and I drove past her yoga place because I was in the neighborhood, and the windows were papered over. So I looked it up. The place closed 6 months ago.
3: Oh.
2: And so when I asked Lindsay about yoga that night, she gave me this whole song and dance about how hard the class was. So either she's cheating or she's doing the downward dog in an abandoned building.
1: Okay.
3: But it is a good sign, Garrett, that she's coming home looking just as good as she did when she left, because if she was downward dogging in an abandoned building anyway, her hair would get messed up regardless. So either that or she's
2: gym, you know, I come home. Yeah. Yeah.
1: Okay. And any idea, like, what she might be doing if she's not doing, I mean, you know, we know what you think she might be doing, but like, any idea who she could be cheating with if she's cheating?
2: No, I mean, I got no idea. I mean, she works as many hours as I do, but at the same time, I'm not with her every single minute of the day. So, okay. I don't know.
1: All right. Well, we'll see if we can figure it out for you. You already told us what grocery store she's a rewards card member at. So we'll call her and pretend to be from the grocery store and tell her that she's this month's lucky winner of a Thinking of You gourmet snack box to be sent to anybody that she wants absolutely free. And we'll see if she sends that to you or to somebody else. Okay. All right. We'll get you To Catch a Cheater right after this. It's the Jubal Show.

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2: Hello.
3: Hello.
2: Hey, you have a dirty little secret?
3: Yeah.
2: Sweet, what is it?
3: I pooped on my cat.
2: What?
4: On purpose?
3: No.
2: Well, how'd that happen?
3: My sister told me to say.
2: Oh, so you didn't actually do that? Your sister just told you to say that?
3: I don't have a cat either.
2: Oh, okay. With some of the ones we get, I believed you for a second.
4: Yeah, I did too.
2: All right, have a good day. Bye.
3: Bye.
2: See, you never know where you're going to get with the dirty little secrets.
4: Nope.
2: The weird thing is, there was somebody listening out there who was like, finally, I'm not alone in this world. Wait a second.
4: What? You still are.
5: What are you talking about?
2: I'm talking about the trucker that listens that poops on his cat, Victoria.
5: Aww.
1: What's your
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16: 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What's that, Victoria?
4: I don't know what just happened. I'm so sorry.
16: You're doing some weird, like, hand gestures. Like, it was like a sort of Broadway-ish thing you were doing over
17: the
16: there.
17: A meme.
16: Yeah.
4: I think I have just, like, a lot of energy, so I just want to, like, be very animated. But then another part of me is like, I know I have to work pretty soon, so I, like, need to take my medicine, which is lame, so I don't want to.
18: She said pretty soon. I thought we were at work.
4: Well... Yes.
17: That. Been here for quite a while now.
4: Oh, yeah.
16: But soon she's going to decide to actually do some work.
18: Thank you for participating.
17: She's done laying around at work.
16: All right, if you want to play Victoria, call us up right now. We'll play You versus Victoria next. It's the Jubal Show.

0: 7.
1: What, am I some sort of a mentally challenged airhead?
2: No, not even. I didn't say that. I was like, why am I even listening to you to begin with?
1: You're a virgin who can't drive.
3: It's time for America's favorite trivia game, You versus Victoria. Your chance to take on Victoria Ramirez in a game of trivia for Nelly tickets. And let's meet today's contestant for You versus Victoria, Chris. What's up, Chris? How are you?
4: Hey, how's it going?
3: Good. Are you ready to take on Victoria?
4: I'm ready.
5: I'm feeling very, what's the word?
6: Scattered.
5: Yes.
7: Caffeinated?
5: But like, caffeinated, scattered, a little bit like, it's like I didn't really sleep a lot, but I felt, hilarious. I feel very I feel energized. It's like happy and fun right now.
7: Good.
6: Delusional.
3: Yeah.
5: Oh. Yeah, I guess that, we'll go with that one.
3: All right, we're going to send Victoria out of the studio. And while she's leaving, Chris, the game is played like this. You have 30 seconds to answer as many questions as possible. If you don't know one, just say pass. And Victoria has to beat you outright to win, okay?
4: You got it.
3: All right, here we go. Chris, your time starts now.
7: What is the name of Harry Potter's pet owl?
4: I just watched this movie. Pass.
7: Which bird is often associated with delivering babies in stories?
4: A stork.
7: What do bees collect from flowers to make honey?
4: Pollen.
7: What is the name for molten rock after it reaches Earth's surface?
4: Lava.
7: What are animals without backbones called?
4: Pass.
3: All right, got that in. Bring Victoria back into the studio.
6: Vicky!
3: And while she's getting settled and putting on her headphones, Chris, what do you do for work?
4: I'm a teacher.
3: Oh, nice. What do you teach?
4: A physical education.
3: Oh, have we had you on before?
4: You have.
3: Okay. Cool.
5: Yeah. Chris.
6: Good memory.
3: I just remember that because you're a PE coach.
5: Wait, what's your name?
4: Yes. Yeah.
6: Chris.
5: Chris? My brother's name's Christopher, and he's a teacher. That sounded weird.
3: But why did you pause like that?
6: It's a bad word. Or
5: yeah. I was trying to think of what kind of teacher. He's a history teacher, but he also coaches. So I'm like, wait.
7: This is your brother. You got confused.
6: Cool story, bro. Yeah.
5: No, I just wanted to.
3: All right, here we go. 30 seconds.
7: Sorry about that, Chris.
3: To answer as many questions as possible. If you don't know one, just say pass. And Victoria has to beat you outright to win. And Chris, you can tell Victoria when to go.
5: How fun.
4: All right, go.
7: What is the name of Harry Potter's pet owl?
5: Wait, shouldn't you be in school right now, Chris? I'm sorry. Wait, what? Oh, Hedwig.
7: Which bird is often associated with delivering babies?
5: Huh? Oh, storks.
7: What do bees collect from flowers to make honey?
5: Pollen.
7: What is the name for molten rock after it reaches Earth's surface?
5: Hey, you can give me the point. It's pollen. Freeze, give me the point. It better be pollen. What else would it be?
7: Dude, do you want to answer the next question?
5: What'd you ask?
7: Move forward.
5: What was it?
3: Poland?
5: Pollen. He wasn't giving my point. Is it pollen? Wait,
7: because it's not correct.
5: Yeah, it is.
3: Why are you talking about Poland?
5: I'm not talking about Poland. You're talking about Poland.
6: What was that, World War II?
5: Wait, yeah, what? Who's talking about Poland? Why are we going to Poland?
3: All right, let's send it over to the scoreboard and see how you did with our scoreboard producer, Freeze.
6: It's a match made in heaven. Chris had two and Victoria had two.
5: No, I had three.
3: Hey. That's a tie.
6: Chris, and Chris three,
3: that means that you win because the tie goes to you. So congratulations for beating Victoria.
5: What? Why do you guys say it like that?
4: Thank you.
3: And shouldn't you be in school?
5: Sorry, that just really threw me.
3: What time do you start?
4: I'm at school, but I want to do trivia. Hey,
3: there you go.
6: And you learn something, you know?
7: Coaches in the parking lot.
3: What's your main focus today for the kids, for their physical
5: education?
3: Yeah, I don't know. I'm not sure how to say it.
8: We're doing soccer.
3: Oh, nice.
7: Do you guys still do the rope climb?
6: I never did a rope climb in high school.
5: Same. Or in high school.
8: Yeah, I didn't either.
7: Oh, okay.
3: Yeah, we never had a rope climb.
7: Well, I did, and they humiliated me because I couldn't do it. So, I was just trying to save a child by telling you to get it out of there.
8: That is not a thing anymore.
3: No?
5: They only made Nina do it.
7: My whole school, thank you.
3: All right, let's get the answers now with Nina.
7: The name of Harry Potter's pet owl is Hedwig.
5: That is.
7: The bird that's often associated with delivering babies is the stork. Bees actually collect nectar.
5: Dang it, I knew that from the bee movie.
7: From flowers to make honey.
3: Were you thinking specifically of like bees in Poland?
5: No, I'm not thinking. Okay, well, I didn't say Poland. You said Poland.
3: I'm pretty sure you said Poland, Victoria.
5: I said Poland. I didn't say Poland.
7: This is one of you didn't enunciate moments.
5: I didn't say Poland. I said Poland, right?
7: Okay, the name of molten
3: Holland?
7: Rock.
3: Holland?
5: Holland!
3: Holland.
7: Is lava.
5: You suck. Wait, what?
7: The name of molten rock after it reached the Earth's surface is lava, and then animals without backbones are called invertebrates.
5: Oh.
7: Invertebrates or invertebrates?
5: I was just thinking of snake.
3: Invertebrate.
7: Invertebrates.
3: Invertebrate.
7: Invertebrate.
3: Invertebrate. It's kind of like a whole pollen thing. Hey, Chris, thank you for playing.
5: I have to listen back to
7: we
5: this.
7: Are not drunk.
4: Thank you, guys.
3: Yeah. Have a good day, man. Appreciate you. Stay on hold so we can get you your tickets because you also won Nelly tickets. I don't know if I told you that or not.
4: Yeah, awesome.
3: All right, sweet. Hang on. We play you versus Victoria the same time every single weekday morning. Remember, if you want to play, just DM us at The Jubal Show or go to thejubalshow.com and you too can play Victoria.
5: The Bee Movie? Great movie, by the way. Chris, I don't know if you ever have time or what like grade you teach, but if you ever have extra time where you just need to get the kids into a good movie, Bee Movie, highly recommend.
7: What's an anime?
4: Which one?
5: The Bee Movie.
4: Oh, yeah, The Bee Movie. That's a good movie.
5: Thank you. See?
7: Well, you guys have a lot in common.
0: I was going to say, they should go on a date.
7: Is there something here?
0: Yeah.
5: It's the same name as my brother.
3: Chris, are you single?
4: I feel like you guys try to set me up every time.
3: I think we did.
0: And he was married or
3: you're
0: something.
3: You're married, right?
5: Oh, something like
8: that? I am not, no.
3: Oh. No? Oh, okay. You just don't, you're just not interested in Victoria?
0: You can just say that on the radio in front of everybody. It's cool.
8: You guys, no, you guys are funny.
3: Okay, it's
5: what a
3: like a little pat on the head, like, bless your heart.
5: Anyone's going to take a minute now, guys? All right.
3: Thank you, Chris.
5: If I fell asleep, I'll be back. I love you.
0: He's sparing your feelings is what he's doing.
5: You guys are funny.
3: Oh, you guys are so cute. Anyway, can I go back on hold so I can get my prize? Your phone break happens every single hour on the 20s. Your next one is right after this, and then right after that is Nina's What's Trending. Oh, wow. It's The Jubal Show.
5: How many times have we done that with him?

0: It's still loud in here. Let me go. Let me, 1 second. Let me just go out of here.
1: What is that? What is going on? What is your name? What was your name again?
0: I had no idea how loud tattoo guns were. So, anyway.
2: Why is she so angry? You'll find out in your phone prank right after this. It's the Jubal Show.

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2: No, I'm calling her right now because I can tell that that's not her signature. And I am very upset. Very upset.
3: Hello?
2: That you would forge this.
3: Hello?
2: Hold on one second.
3: Anybody there? Hello?
4: Yes. Hi, I was looking for Michelle.
3: This is Michelle.
4: Hi, Michelle. My name is Pete Eakins, and I'm calling from middle school. Calling just about your son Kyle here. I've got him in my sitting down in my office, and I needed to call you about something.
3: Is everything okay?
4: Well, you know what? No. I'm sorry about that. It's kind of noisy where I'm at. Is it loud in here?
3: What's going on? What is that?
4: Sorry about that. That's just a thing that we're doing at the class today. Let me just go into another room here for a second. Just one second here.
3: I didn't know he was taking shots.
4: Yep. Sorry. Okay. Sorry. I got out of there. But yes, a big issue with your son.
3: What?
4: I'm one of the administrators here, and he actually forged a permission slip. I'm pretty sure that he forged it.
3: He did what?
4: Let me just check on him again and see how he's doing here. It might get a little loud for a second. Good. You're still sitting there?
3: Check on him.
4: Good.
3: Why do you need to check on him?
2: I've got your mom on the phone. She does not sound happy either.
4: I'm sorry, but it's still loud in here. Let me go. One second. Let me just go out of here.
3: What is going on? What is your name? What was your name again?
4: I had no idea how loud tattoo guns were.
3: Guns? What are you talking about?
4: But yes, that's, you know, as part of our health class, our life skills and decision-making unit, the kids were sent home with permission slips asking if they could get the tattoo done. So it's basically
3: an exercise in commitment.
4: And decision-making.
3: For
4: so
3: middle school?
4: You make
3: Excuse
4: a decision
3: me?
4: To get something.
3: Excuse me, hold on.
4: Yes.
3: What is your name again?
4: Pete Eakins, and I'm one of the administrators here.
3: And so you have middle schoolers getting tattoos, and you sent permission slips to their parents.
4: Correct.
3: To see if that
4: and
3: was
4: I was
3: okay?
4: going over them, and I saw that your son had forged his because obviously he didn't know that you wouldn't be happy with it. Because I can tell you're not happy with the fact that he's gotten tattooed.
3: I'm sorry. Did you say he's already gotten? Did you say he got a tattoo?
4: Yep. Yeah, I should have checked all of the permission slips beforehand, and I was going over them after they had already kind of done most of the kids, and unfortunately noticed.
3: What? And what did he even get a tattoo of?
4: It says Property of Braley on his forearm. I don't know what that means.
3: Property of Braley?
4: I don't know what that means.
3: Oh, my God. Oh, my God. Oh, my God. Oh, my God. Oh, my God. Braley is his girlfriend for the last 2 weeks. Are you f-ing kidding me? What the actual
4: Hey, Michelle.
3: Are you?
4: This is actually Jubal from the Jubal Show doing a phone prank on you, and your husband set you up. It's a joke.
3: No. Oh my God, I am shaking.
4: He said that you had a son in middle school and he wanted to mess with you.
3: Oh my God, I'm like picturing like a smoky room with teenagers just lining up and my son getting a tattoo of Braley instead of mom on it. Oh my God.
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0: Give us 3 minutes and we'll give you everything you need to know for the day. It's time for Nina's What's Trending.
1: Well, the big story out of the Venice Film Festival we spoke about earlier is about the four-hour movie about Elon Musk, basically a takedown called Musk. It is unauthorized, but he has now spoken out and given his reaction to the fact that this movie is making so much noise. I'll tell you how Elon feels about his four-hour takedown coming up in just a second. But first, there's a new trend in baby naming. Of course, it's name maxing.
2: Oh, okay, time out. With the maxing, we gotta stop. Please. Oh my gosh, let's stop. We can't be maxing every thing. Like, literally everything that is alive or whatever we call words for, it has a maxing at the end of it. We're done.
1: Yeah, preach, but you can't yet because name maxing is still a thing.
2: Why?
1: So name maxing is basically when parents blend two names that they love. So, for example, if you love the name Giovanni and you love the name Leo and you're like, well, then let's just make our baby Leovanni.
2: Or That's just a name.
1: Or if you like Lily and Juliet, then your baby's name is Liliette.
2: So you're just naming something.
1: Yeah, totally.
2: Just naming.
1: Well, no, you're name maxing because you're choosing two names and you're putting them together.
2: That's just naming. It's naming something.
1: It's called name maxing.
3: It's a trend.
1: Yeah, it's a trend. You can argue with me all you want, but it's not. I didn't make that name.
3: Your mama.
1: Okay, whatever. Lastly, Musk, the four-hour-long documentary movie that is making headlines all over at Venice Film Festival because it got a huge standing ovation and is basically a takedown of Elon Musk, talking about his rise and all of that. One of the key interviews inside of this film is from one of his baby mamas. Her name is Ashley St. Clair. She basically has said, and in the movie, that she forwent a $40 million NDA so she could speak the truth about Elon Musk in this film. And so now, since that has all happened and she has said all of that, Elon is taken to X and is like calling BS. He's like, no, that never happened. She's full of it. This whole movie is like a bunch of baloney, basically. Because, yeah. I mean, he's basically...
3: What else is he going to say?
1: He's saying what we thought he would say. And he's not actually specifically taking down the movie so much as he's focused on his ex, who he happens to be in a bitter custody battle with at the moment. So... yeah, but he's saying he never offered her $40 million. Hmm. So we'll see if she doubles down. Why would she lie about that?
3: Yeah.
1: Though?
2: Yeah.
1: There's really no reason. So that's what's trending.
0: Yeah, it's pretty specific.
1: Yeah. I guess that makes you feel kind of dumb, though. You're like, I offered her $40 million and I got turned down. But, like, you did. So?
2: Maybe that's like, he's like, I'm no fool. Like, you would want to take that money from me.
0: Probably just like that.
3: Yeah, it probably sounded exactly like that.
0: You're being a dummy head.
3: You sound like a billionaire.
0: Yeah.
3: That's what you sound like. Like a billionaire.
1: That's a compliment.
0: You're going to want to take this cash, the money that I'm giving you.
2: Yeah.
0: You stupid.
2: You suck. You're not going to take it.
1: That's what's trending.
4: Your first date follow-up is coming up right after this. It's the Jubal Show.

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2: Michelle is on the phone today for a first date follow-up, and she's getting ghosted by a guy named Steven. So in a few minutes, we're going to call him and see if he'll tell us why he's ghosting her and maybe get her another date. But first, Michelle, how long has it been since you heard from Steven?
3: It's been about a week and a half.
2: Okay.
4: And have you reached out to him in that time?
3: Yeah, I texted 3 times, but then I was just like, after the 3rd text with no response, I felt like I had to have some dignity, and I stopped.
2: That's understandable.
4: Yeah.
3: Yeah.
4: So how was your date then? What happened?
3: Well, it was actually a great date. We went on a picnic together, and it was super cute, and then we went on a little walk. It was just like a lovely little hike. It was honestly a great date. Like, it was the kind of date that you would see in a rom-com, and I felt so good about it afterwards. And we, you know, shared a romantic sunset kiss at the end.
2: Oh, that's nice.
3: So, yeah, it was really lovely, and I didn't end up going home with him, and then he was a gentleman, so he didn't ask, but yeah, I felt great about it afterwards.
2: Why do you think he's not calling you back?
3: Well, I did mention on the date that I read fairy smut books. And
5: smut, that's like,
4: they're like fairy porn.
6: It's the kind of books our friend reads.
3: Yeah. His like demeanor kind of changed after I brought that up. And so I thought maybe that put him off, or he was judging me about that. But like, I'd like a chance to explain myself because I don't think it's that weird. But yeah. If anything, I feel like it's that.
2: I mean, our social media producer, Gabby, reads that stuff all the time.
4: Yeah.
2: She's always talking about the fairies that are doing nasty things to each other.
4: I mean, we're not reading it, but I want to know more. So when you brought that up, how did he react to it? Was he like, I read too? Do you think maybe it's the fact that you read or that it's fairy porn?
3: Definitely the fairy porn aspect and not the reading. He just kind of went quiet. And then after a while, he was like, oh, that's cool. And then he didn't say anything else. So we changed the subject.
4: Yeah.
2: So his vibe kind of changed after that for the rest of the date, or was it just that one awkward moment?
3: I mean, for the rest of the hike, his vibe definitely was different. Yeah.
2: All right. Well, we'll see if we can figure it out for you then. We'll play a song, come back, and then call him and see if he'll tell us why he's ghosting you and maybe get you another date if you still want one, okay?
3: All right. Thank you.
2: All right. We'll play a song, come back, get your first date follow-up next. It's the Jubal Show.

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2: Right in the middle of today's First Date Follow-Up, and if you're just joining us, Michelle is on the phone, and she's getting ghosted by a guy named Steven. So we're about to call him and see if he'll tell us why he's ghosting her and maybe get her another date if she still wants one. But before we do that, why don't you refresh everybody's memory on your date with Steven?
3: Yeah, so Steven and I went on a date about 2 weeks ago. We went on a picnic. We went for a hike. It was lovely, and I had a great time, but at one point I mentioned that I read fairy smut books, and his kind of changed, so I'm trying to figure out what the problem is. He hasn't reached out to me in a week and a half.
2: Well, are you ready to see if it was the fairy smut that ruined your date?
3: I'm ready. I'm nervous.
2: All right, here we go. I'm going to call him right now.
4: Hello?
2: Hi, may I speak to Steven, please?
4: This is Steven.
2: Steven, how are you, man? My name is Jubal. I'm calling from a radio show. It's called The Jubal Show.
5: Hi, Steven. I'm Nina, also on the show.
6: Hi, I'm Victoria.
4: Oh, what? Okay. What?
2: Have you ever listened to the show before?
4: Yeah, I've heard of it.
2: Okay.
4: But why? I don't... What's up?
2: Well, we do a thing on the show. It's called the First Date Follow-Up. What that is, if you go out on a date with somebody and then you ghost them, that person can email us to call you and ask why you're ghosting them. So we got an email about you.
4: Oh, you did? Mm-hmm. Okay.
6: Yeah.
2: And it's from somebody named Michelle.
4: Okay.
2: And okay. Michelle told us a little bit about your date. She said she really liked you, and she's wondering why you're ghosting her. Can you tell us?
4: Oh, I mean, I like Michelle. She's a really nice girl. I got nothing bad to say about her. I don't know what to say. She's pretty cool.
5: Well, okay. Then how come you didn't respond when she reached out to you three times?
4: I don't know. She's like really like, she's like very physically fit and like, she looks beautiful. And like, that's not like a knock on anybody, but she likes to like hike and stuff, and like, I'm just kind of not into all that.
2: You're not into the hiking and stuff?
4: Yeah, I mean, it's not like I don't like, enjoy like a walk, but like, it seems like she's somebody that like really gets down on like, you know, she does yoga, and we went on this hike that like, it was hot, and I'm like a gamer by heart, dude. Like, It wasn't necessarily her. I just figured, like, if that's the type of date that she's going to want to go on, like, over and over, like, I'm really, like, I'm not lazy, but I'm just, like, that's not my idea of a good time.
2: Oh, okay. Mm. She thought it might be because she's into those adult fairy smut books.
4: Oh. No, that was not the reason at all. No, not at all. Actually, like, I thought that was actually kind of cute. Like, I said, I'm a gamer. Like,
2: I was going to say, yeah, if you're a gamer, that's probably hot to you.
5: Yeah, same idea.
4: No, I mean, like, I'm not, like, you know, like, creepy or whatever. I don't find it weird. Like, there's gamer stuff that I kind of like. That I thought was pretty, like... I thought that was cool. I just don't like to freaking... I just didn't want to keep walking around all day.
2: All right. Well, thanks for being honest with me, man. I appreciate that. Now I'll let you know that Michelle is on the phone and she's been listening and wants to talk to you.
4: Oh, hi. Yeah. Hey, what's up, Michelle?
3: Why were you so down to go for a hike? I would have been fine with not doing that.
4: I don't know. I just thought I was just trying to be like easy, but then I realized like how much, like, you talked a lot about how you're so like physically active and stuff, and I just felt like I don't want to do that all day, every day.
3: So you didn't mind the fairy smut at all?
4: No, dude. Actually, like, I think I would like to hear more about that.
3: Okay, great.
6: Wow.
3: Well, if you want to go
4: indoors,
3: out
4: maybe.
3: Yeah, no, we don't have to even, like, get up off the couch.
4: Yeah, I mean, not totally cool, but, I mean, like, if you really like hiking, like, what's going to happen, like, you know, a couple weeks, months from now, like, if I just, like, I really am not, it's not something I enjoy at all. Like, is that going to be a problem?
3: I mean, I can probably, like, keep it to myself somewhat, but how inactive are you really? I mean, do you leave the house?
4: I mean, look, like, I'm, like, my friends joke with me, and they say that I'm accidentally fit. You know, I'm not inactive. I just, like, I'd prefer to be, like, you know, like, playing games. Like, I eat good, and I do stuff, but I don't like to just, like, set out on a adventure into nowhere to hike. That's not what I like to do.
3: Okay, well, we might have to get you a Wii Fit or something. Like, we might have to find some compromise here.
4: All right.
5: That seems fair.
2: Well, okay. Then, Steven, would you like another date with Michelle? We'll pay for it. We're not going to pay for a Wii Fit, but we'll pay for it. The date.
4: Yeah, no, I'm totally down. Just as long as, you know, maybe we could Uber there and not go, like, up and down the mountain.
2: Well, congratulations, Michelle. You got another date.
5: Yay!
3: Yay! Okay, I'm down to take a car there, and I do have some smut recommendations for you when you're ready.
5: Whoa. You play your cards right, she'll read you a bedtime story.
0: Jubal's first date follow-up. Got an opinion?
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2: It's almost time for your Dirty Little Secret. 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You'll hear what it is in your Dirty Little Secret next. It's the Jubal show.

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2: Hello?
3: Hey.
2: Hey, you have a dirty little secret?
3: I do. Sweet. Me and my wife, we've been married for about 3 years now. Mm-hmm. And we've been together for about six.
2: Okay.
3: And recently she's been wanting to try to get pregnant. Mm-hmm. Well, I never told
2: you know that
3: her,
2: I'm a doula.
4: Okay. Oh my gosh.
2: If you need me to do that, it's my side muscle. Never mind. Go ahead.
4: He's an aspiring doula.
5: There's themed packages if that helps.
2: Yeah.
4: Okay, back to your secret.
3: So before me and her got together, though, I ended up getting a vasectomy. Oh. And I never told her.
2: Oh, she doesn't know?
5: Well, that might be a...
3: But now here's the real twist for you guys. She just came to me about 2 weeks ago, mm-hmm. 2 or 3 weeks ago, with a positive pregnancy test.
2: Oh. Well, sometimes those things cannot take.
4: Right.
2: Like, it is possible.
5: Or she cheated.
2: Exactly. Yeah. I was trying to, like, rip the Band-Aid off slow
5: sorry.
2: On that, Victoria, but yeah.
4: My bad. Well, sometimes it think, sneaks through, you know?
2: What do you think it is?
3: I'm pretty positive that I think she cheated on me.
2: Oh, man, I'm sorry.
5: Oh.
2: Dang. Well, that's going to be a shock to her when you let her know. That. Did you have you told her that you have had a vasectomy yet?
3: Not yet. I wanted to come on to the show, tell my part, this part right here. I'm also working with a lawyer right now to go ahead and start the proceedings and whatnot.
2: You have to let us know. Call us back and let us know after you drop that bomb on her.
5: Yeah. Or email us.
2: Yeah.
4: See if she owns it.
2: Well, thank you for telling us your dirty little secret, and we'll look forward to hearing the rest of it play out.
5: Yeah.
3: All right. Get you guys later.
2: Okay. Bye. Okay.
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8: Busy drive, wherever you're headed this morning, we're dealing with a lot of traffic here, more problems. Sounds like cops may be running radar out along C-470, a backed up new problem on eastbound C-470 near Santa Fe. I-70, there's been two crashes, eastbound 70 before Federal, left lane blocked, and a wreck on eastbound 70, it's Coweta Boulevard, that is blocking the right lane. With traffic, I'm Susan Phelan.
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16: And why do you think it's okay to hold them up in the sky for everybody around us to see them?
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16: So many questions, but the joy on his face. Like, he thought he was doing something so good by bringing this large pair of white lacy panties and holding them in the sky.
17: 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Had to give it back to them? You'll find out when we check in with the show and see what's going on in our lives this week, right after this.

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1: Wow. 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
0: You will see. The biggest gift would be from me, and the card attached would say,
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3: Every iconic show has their wacky cast of characters, and the Jubal Show is no different. 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
4: Hi.
3: And then there's everybody's younger sister, Victoria Ramirez.
5: Hi.
3: And who could forget the quirky neighbor kid who lives next door and stops by every once in a while to ask if we'd be interested in purchasing her new line of perfumes inspired by the scent of her new ferret, Mrs. Slinky Pants, our social media producer, Gabby.
6: It's all natural.
3: And who could forget the newest member of our show, the hip divorcee, producer Freeze.
7: Hey, what up?
3: And then there's me, I'm Jubal, and this is the Jubal Show, and it's a time week where we check in and see what's going on in our lives. So, Nina, what's up with you this week?
4: Well, it happened. I ran into the person that I've been hoping to run into the past couple years, and of course, it happened while I had no makeup on, a baseball hat,
6: nightmare,
4: oversized baggy clothes.
6: No.
4: Great. And this is that moment that you play in your mind, right? Like, I'm going to look so hot. And he's going to be like, what did I do? My bad. I need you. And then, of course, no, it didn't work that way. So I've even replaying the moment over and over, just like, man, why?
6: You look cute in a baseball cap.
7: Yeah, I was going to say, I like
6: you probably looked beautiful, but it does suck. Like, when you are in that moment, you want to be looking and feeling hot.
4: Yeah,
6: you
4: know? I wanted to feel hot, and I just, like, no makeup? Like, that's what we're going to do?
6: All natural.
7: Baggy sweatpants and a baseball cap to me is hot.
6: Hey, look at that. Yeah, dudes dig it.
4: All right, well, thanks for validating me.
7: Yeah.
3: It's too bad it wasn't Producer Freeze that you ran into. It's a good thing you guys haven't met up outside of work, because it sounds like
7: it would have been
3: an HR violation.
4: I'll survive.
3: Victoria, what's up with you this week?
8: Well, guys, I have a new job that has been put upon me by my family, Amelia. Apparently, I am now the new family speaker, because I gave a wonderful speech at my cousin's wedding, and I don't just say that, but I showed it to Gabby a minute ago, and she was laughing and said it was amazing.
1: It was really good, you guys.
8: And people I didn't even know at this wedding were coming up to me saying how good the speech was, and I was like, oh my gosh, thank you. I don't think you've heard that many speeches before, but I'll take it. Thank you so much. But then after that, my dad tells me I have, like, to speak this weekend at, like, another wedding, and then I'm speaking at, like, a funeral.
7: I hope you're charging.
8: No, I decided after, yeah. Well, okay, the funerals, that's kind of messed up to charge for. So after that, I will be charging $10 per minute.
4: All I heard was, I'm Victoria and I'm so good at speaking.
8: My public speaking professor once told me I would have done better on my presentations if I would have cried or had some type of attack.
7: Wow.
3: Is that what you did during your speech at the wedding? Did you start crying or have some sort of attack?
8: No, I thought about it because I'm like, maybe she was right. Like, I don't know. It may be better that way.
3: But... Oh, what a terrible teacher.
7: All right.
8: Yeah. It's like not
3: very encouraging. That would have been great if you start crying or have a panic attack or something. Make it interesting somehow.
7: Way to inspire the youth.
3: Next.
8: Oh, my God. Little belt. You know what? This one was great. I didn't do either.
3: Well, good job. Congratulations. Oh, look. It's our social media producer, Gabby, stopping by. Gabby, what's up with you this week?
6: So, I'm a first-time mom, and my baby is 8 months old.
4: Yeah.
6: So I'm constantly learning new things and learning how stupid I was about, you know, like 2 months ago, continuously. That being said, we took our baby on a hike. It was the first hike we've ever taken her on. It was really nice. It was about a mile downhill. We had her in the stroller. There was a couple other kids, and none of them were in the stroller. And I was like, that's weird. Like, there's not a single other baby in a stroller down here. And I was wondering why, and I found out pretty quickly when we had to push the stroller a mile uphill on a dirt road.
3: Pretty hard.
6: It was really hard.
3: You learn new things constantly, huh, as a new parent?
6: It was really hard. I understand why nobody had a stroller down there. My husband had to take his shirt off. I was, like, sweating, dying, trying to push my baby up this hill.
7: You need to get one of those carriages that sit in front of you or whatever.
6: We have one. We actually have two, but I thought the stroller would be more comfortable because then we don't have to carry
7: him. On a paved road, possibly. Yeah,
6: we thought wrong. All
3: right, Producer Freeze. What's up with you this week?
7: I just want to take a moment to apologize to my mother, because I called my mother to tell her that I was booking a flight to come back and visit for a quick visit. And Her initial response was to tell me that she had some things she needed me to do at the house. She needed me to fix a bed and all these other things. And I got upset. What did you say? I was like, can you at least like say, hey, it's going to be good to see you. And
3: not just start making a list right away.
7: Let's make plans for dinner or whatever. And instead she gave me a list. But I reacted negatively to that. And I apologize to you, Mom. I love you, Mom. I just would prefer that we talk about something else and then slide into that because, of course, I'm going to be there for you and, of course, I'm going to help you with things around the house. So that's all I'm doing.
8: Hey, man, she didn't have time to go over all that. She needs what she needs done.
7: Yeah.
3: I'm guessing she's not answering your calls right now, so you're going to send her this or something in an email?
7: She actually listens to the show, like, religiously.
3: Okay, good. All right. Yeah. So this is a good way to get through to her.
8: Yeah.
3: So pick up the phone later when he calls you, okay?
4: I'll give them another list. There you go.
7: What's going on with you, Jubal?
3: Not much. I just watched something the other day that I thought was very interesting that kind of made me realize something and made me say and think something that I never thought I would say. And my girlfriend wanted to watch the Alex Earle reality show that she has. If you don't know who the Alex Earle is.
4: Earle Meets World.
3: She has a reality show on Netflix and my girlfriend wanted to watch it and I like checking out stuff like that too. So I was like, sure, I'll watch it with you. And watched a whole episode and then I realized something. And it's just crazy how your opinion of things can change. But watching Alex Earle's reality show, I realized how incredibly talented the Kardashians are at reality TV. Because holy crap, that was the most boring show I have ever seen. And I literally said to my girlfriend, I was like, dude, I get it with the Kardashians now. They are very good at reality TV. They know what they're doing. Because this is not it.
7: That's not it.
3: Yeah.
8: What did she think of it?
3: She agreed with me. Yeah.
8: Really? So.
7: Are you a fan?
8: I don't know. I thought they were going to be really good. Like the show was going to be good. I thought it was going to be good because it shows like more like, I don't know, reality, like because people like kind of are gauging towards that.
3: No,
8: I don't want to.
3: But it will make you realize what artistes the Kardashians are. Genuine artists. All right, you phone prank happens every single hour on the 20s. Your next one is right after this. And then right after that is Nina's What's Trending. It's the Jubal Show.

0: 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So.
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2: Hello?
3: Hi, this is Pete Eakins calling from Bridal. I was looking for Ashley.
2: This is Ashley. Hi, I was hoping you were going to call.
3: Well, here I am. How you doing?
2: I'm doing well. So is my dress ready? Because the wedding is in a few days.
3: Right. Yeah, you were in here because you needed to get your dress altered for, because you're in the bridal shower of a friend coming up.
2: Right.
3: Right.
2: I'm in her wedding.
3: Yes.
2: Any
3: chance we can get that to you next week?
2: No, I'm sorry. The wedding is actually this weekend. So I need it. As I said before, I need it as soon as you can get it to me.
3: Well, there's been a bit of an issue. So I don't think we're going to be able to get that dress to you in time.
2: That's not an option because I waited forever for it to get delivered, and we have already gone over this. The wedding is this weekend. I need
3: hoping to locate it this week, but if we can't locate it this week, then
2: I'm sorry, locate it.
3: Yes.
2: Okay, do you send it off to get all? I'm just confused. Can you explain why?
3: Okay, so your dress is not here, and we're having trouble tracking it down. So, full disclosure, I went on a date the other night with this fabulous woman that I met on Tinder.
2: Okay.
3: And was a fancy restaurant, and I told her I had the perfect dress.
2: Oh, my God.
3: And so she wore that at the restaurant, and it looked beautiful.
2: What?
3: She's about your size, and so the alterations.
2: Are you joking? This is ridiculous.
3: Unfortunately.
2: Well, okay, so if beside the point, why don't you have it back from her?
3: She has ghosted me, and I don't know where she. So I have not heard back after the date. She took the dress with her, and so she has your.
2: Are you freaking kidding me right now? I can't believe you would let someone else wear this dress. I haven't even worn this dress. And it is for a wedding.
3: Okay, I'm feeling a little bit dismissed.
2: I'm feeling a little bit dismissed. This is freaking ridiculous. Okay.
3: Well, I don't know if you heard, but I got ghosted.
2: I don't care about your dating life. I need that dress. This is my best friend's wedding. I'm the maid of honor. I have to give the speech. If this goes wrong, this is a disaster.
3: Right. But I'm wondering if you wouldn't mind, if you could maybe just call her and maybe put in a good word for me.
2: Seriously asking me to call your date when you were the one that completely ruined my best friend's wedding? I'm so mad at you right now. I'm trying to problem solve here so my best friend doesn't have the worst wedding, and it's all my fault because it's your fault. You're the one who did this. This is so insane.
3: Could you maybe ask?
2: I can't even believe this is happening.
3: Your friend, if she could move her wedding, that would give me more time.
2: What? Oh my God. This is the most insane thing I've ever had to deal with. I hate you. I'm going to have to call my lawyer.
3: In that case, I'll let you know that this is actually Jubal from the Jubal Show doing a phone prank on you, and your friend Sabrina set you up.
2: Oh, my God.
3: It's a joke.
2: I am hyperventilating right now.
3: She said she's really happy you're in her wedding and wanted to mess with you.
2: Oh, my God. I was literally just like, how would someone do this? I couldn't wrap my head around it, but I was also so mad.
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6: Yeah, it has been a busy drive this morning. The last accident we had cleared off was 6th at Perry Street. That was westbound, actually, approaching Sheridan. It's still backed up. The lanes just opened up a few minutes ago. I-25 still busy between downtown and the Tech Center. Quite a bit of slow and go, especially southbound. We got 225, a little traffic coming out of Aurora. Also, the east side of I-70 coming west from Tower, 270, I-76, and even the Boulder Turnpike into Boulder. So it's just leftover volume, but certainly starting to pick up the pace. With traffic, I'm Jonathan Steele.
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2: Garrett is on the phone today for To Catch a Cheater, and he's been with his girlfriend for 2.5 years, but now he thinks that she might be messing around, so we'll see if we can help him out. Garrett, why do you think your girlfriend's cheating on you?
3: My girlfriend has been going to yoga 3 nights a week at a yoga studio that went out of business 6 months ago.
4: Oh.
2: All right. Okay. That math doesn't really add up, I guess.
3: Yeah.
2: Okay. So what's been going on?
3: Her name is Lindsay. She started going to yoga constantly about 3 months ago. And I didn't think anything of it until she started buying new workout clothes and underwear. And, you know, here's the thing, though. She leaves the house looking incredible and comes home 2 hours later without looking like she's exercised at all. I mean, no sweat, no hair. Her hair is still perfect. Her makeup is still on. So last week I was driving around and I drove past her yoga place because I was in the neighborhood and the windows were papered over. So I looked it up. The place closed 6 months ago.
4: Oh.
3: And so when I asked Lindsay about yoga that night, she gave me this whole song and dance about how hard the class was. So either she's cheating or she's doing the downward dog in an abandoned building.
2: Okay.
4: But it is a good sign, Garrett, that she's coming home looking just as good as she did when she left. Because if she was downward dogging in an abandoned building anyway, her hair would get messed up regardless. So either that or she's really fluffing before she comes home. Even when I go to the gym,
3: you know, I come home. Yeah. Yeah.
2: Okay. And any idea, like, what she might be doing if she's not doing... I mean, you know, we know what you think she might be doing, but, like, any idea who she could be cheating with if she's cheating?
3: No, I mean, I got no idea. I mean, she works as many hours as I do, but at the same time, I'm not with her every single minute of the day. Okay. I don't know.
2: All right. Well, we'll see if we can figure it out for you. You already told us what grocery store she's a rewards card member at. So we'll call her and pretend to be from the grocery store and tell her that she's this month's lucky winner of a Thinking of You gourmet snack box to be sent to anybody that she wants absolutely free. And we'll see if she sends that to you or to somebody else. Okay. All right, we'll get you to catch a cheater right after this. It's the Jubal Show.

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1: Right in the middle of To Catch a Cheater, and if you're just joining us, Garrett is on the phone, and he thinks that his girlfriend of 2.5 years named Lindsay might be cheating, so we're about to call her and pretend to be from the grocery store that she's a rewards card member at and tell her that she's this month's lucky winner of a gourmet Thinking of You snack box to be sent to whoever she wants, and we'll see if she sends that to her boyfriend Garrett or to somebody else. And we'll find out if she's cheating. Garrett, before we do that, though, why don't you refresh our memory on why you think Lindsay might be messing around?
2: Yeah, I mean, she says she's been going to yoga 3 nights a week. But I looked it up, and the yoga place she goes to went out of business 6 months ago. And on top of which, she leaves the apartment looking fantastic, comes back a couple hours later, not a drop of sweat, not a hair out of place. Mm. And I'm just putting 2 and 2 together, you know?
1: Okay. Yeah. Well, here we go. I'm going to dial her phone number right now.
3: Hello?
1: Hi, this is Corbett calling from Grocers. I was looking for our rewards card member named Lindsay.
3: Oh, hi, this is Lindsay.
1: Hi, Lindsay. Please don't hang up. This is not a marketing phone call. I'm actually calling with a big congratulations. You're this month's winner. Thank you so much for shopping with us.
3: Oh, my God. Okay, what did I win?
1: Oh, well, maybe you didn't see, but every single month we choose one lucky rewards card member who gets a free gift from us just for shopping with us. This month it's a gourmet Thinking of You snack box full of artisan cheeses, cured meats, chocolates, nuts, cookies, and a couple bottles of nice alcohol to go along with it.
3: Oh, my God, so cute. Yeah. How exciting.
1: It's actually a $415 value, so congratulations.
4: Oh, my God.
1: Thank you again for shopping with us.
4: Oh, my God. And, yay. Thank you, guys.
1: No problem. Thank you. And it's simple to redeem as well. I will not ask you for any kind of credit card information. There is no purchase necessary. You've just won a free gift from us.
4: Okay.
1: I can take the information down in just a few minutes over the phone if you already know who you want to send it to. If not, you're always welcome. Mm-hmm. I can call you back, or you're always welcome to come down to the store and fill out the paperwork, whatever is easier.
3: Yeah, like I can tell you, I can just have you send it from there.
1: Great. Perfect.
3: That's how it works. Yeah,
1: mm-hmm. Absolutely. And like I said, you'll get confirmation on everything before we're even off the phone. All I would need from you first would be the first and last name of the person you want to send them to.
3: Okay. Kyle.
1: Okay. And would you like to put anything in a card to Kyle?
3: Sure. Let me think. You could just say, can't wait to see you on Wednesday. Mm-hmm. Thank you for always listening to my constant complaining. And then you could say Wednesday is my favorite part of the week with an exclamation point. And then you can just sign it L, period. He'll know who I mean.
1: Favorite part of the week. Got it. Great. I can absolutely not do that for you because this is actually a radio show and it's called The Jubal Show.
5: Yeah. Hi, I'm Nina.
6: Hi, I'm Victoria.
1: And my name is Jubal. And we do a segment on the show that's called To Catch a Cheater, where if you think your significant other might be messing around, you see who they send something to. And your boyfriend of 2.5 years named Garrett is actually on the phone.
3: Oh, my God. What the hell did you guys just
2: do? Kyle.
3: Are you kidding me right now?
2: My friend Kyle.
3: Garrett?
2: No, my old roommate, Kyle.
1: Your old roommate.
5: Oh.
3: What are you doing?
2: Well, you tell me. I'm the one that's confused. You hated Kyle. You spent years telling me Kyle was an idiot. I don't even know what to say right now.
4: Oh, my God. Calm down.
2: You were the one who told me.
4: I did, but that was a while ago. That was like years ago. He's different now.
2: You were the one who kept telling me I need to stop hanging around him. So I did. But now you've been sneaking around with him?
4: I only started talking to him for you, and because I felt bad that I was the one that made you guys fall out of touch.
1: What does that mean?
4: I know you were missing him.
2: He was missing him, so I
4: reached out to him.
1: And now you're sending him.
5: It's not adding up.
2: But now you're going to him with your problems? I mean, you're supposed to be coming to me. I'm your boyfriend.
3: When I reached out to him, Kyle had complaints about you guys from living with you. And of course, I had some of my own. So it just kind of like bonded us together. And I go to him because he listens. Okay? He doesn't just blow off my problems. Okay.
2: Let me ask you this. You've been going, pretending to go to a yoga class for 2 months now? It doesn't even exist. I went to the place. The windows are papered over.
1: Have you been going to hang out with this dude when you say you've been going to yoga, Lindsay?
3: Yes.
6: Oh, yes. Why are you lying about it? Like, what are you hiding? Why couldn't you just tell your boyfriend that?
3: Because I have not been able to relax around him in so long, and I'm just like, I'm trapped.
6: So, you know what?
2: Let me just break in here.
6: Sorry.
2: I am so sorry. I work so hard to provide for us and don't have time to listen to you rant about how Melissa's new boyfriend is annoying you. Or listen to you get mad that I didn't put up my damn cup in the dishwasher.
3: You guys, see, this is what I'm talking about. He just blows everything up.
6: Are you cheating?
2: Just tell everybody. Are you cheating? Are you cheating?
3: Yes. I don't want to say it like that. That, like, that's kind of harsh to say it like that, but you are forcing me to.
2: Well, I mean,
3: I wouldn't.
2: Well, I'm glad at least you were honest about it this time. I mean,
3: oh my God, Garrett.
2: Look, you feel so trapped in our relationship. Let me help you, okay? I know it's crazy because apparently I never do that, but you know what? We're done. There. Now you're not trapped anymore.
3: Oh my God.
2: Okay?
3: Look, you have to calm down because.
1: You just found out you've been cheating on him with his ex roommate.
2: I'm going to be out of the apartment by the end of the day, okay? And you know what? If you thought not putting a cup in the dishwasher was bad, good luck with Kyle. Because I've never seen him wash a dish once in my life. And his mom would come over and do his laundry for a whole month. You know what? Good luck. Just good luck. Have a nice day.
1: He hung up. Lindsay, he hung up. And I think that, yeah.
3: Oh my God. Don't you guys think he was overreacting, though?
1: No.
3: Now you see what I'm talking about?
6: No, girl, you cheated on him. Well, yeah. How's he supposed to react?
3: Well, you guys set me up anyway. Like, that's not even fair. Like, it wasn't even supposed to go like
6: that.
3: But
6: you did it. You can't put that on anybody but yourself, Lindsay. You're the one that did it.
3: Yeah, well, you know what, though? You guys will be hearing from my lawyer because you guys are, like, frauds and,
1: okay.
3: You guys should not be on air at this point after what you just did.
1: All right, we'll look out for that.
6: Good luck with that.
1: Yeah.
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4: All right, not too bad on the drive right now. No new problem spots. Got a little bit of traffic out on the roads. Some construction out west on I-70. Basically in between Wadsworth and Kipling, where we're seeing a little jam up out through the area there. I-25 north out of the tech center from Bellevue pushing into downtown. Some pockets of slowing. Southbound I-25, same situation through Spear. Even 270 is running a little heavy west heading up through Vasquez. With traffic, I'm Jonathan Steele.
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24: We're back up into the upper 80s for your Thursday. Lots of sunshine, but that wind is staying light until it picks up a little bit later on tonight. I'm Box 31, Pinpoint Weather Team meteorologist Kylie Burst.
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10: 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Lots of sunshine, but that wind is staying light until it picks up a little bit later on tonight. I'm Fox 31 Pinpoint Weather Team meteorologist Kylie Burst.
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9: We're back up into the upper 80s for your Thursday. Lots of sunshine, but that wind is staying light until it picks up a little bit later on tonight. I'm Fox 31 Pinpoint Weather Team meteorologist Kylie Burst.
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0: We are Hits 95.7. I thought this was fake, and then I looked into it. It's a true story. So the driveway of a home connected to actor Nicolas Cage, this Nicolas Cage,
1: I'm gonna steal the Declaration of Independence,
0: was swallowed whole by a sinkhole Tuesday afternoon, prompting evacuations for nearby homes in the area. The Los Angeles Fire Department went to the home in Malibu and found a 30 by 30 foot sinkhole. That's huge. Luckily, there were no injuries, but there has been an evacuation order issued for the remaining homes along the same road. Crazy.
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19: We're back up into the upper 80s for your Thursday. Lots of sunshine, but that wind is staying light until it picks up a little bit later on tonight. I'm Box 31 Pinpoint Weather Team meteorologist Kylie Burst.
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30: 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Lots of sunshine, but that wind is staying light until it picks up a little bit later on tonight. I'm Box 31 Pinpoint Weather Team meteorologist Kylie Burst.
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0: Jessica in Denver. I don't care if we're in the high 80s today. I put up my fall decorations already.
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0: Love it. Why not, right? 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

I'm already seeing a lot of foliage photos from Frisco, which is crazy. They're saying peak foliage this year is going to be about 7 to 10 days earlier than normal because of the drought. 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
11: We're back up into the upper 80s for your Thursday. Lots of sunshine, but that wind is staying light until it picks up a little bit later on tonight. I'm Fox 31 Pinpoint Weather Team meteorologist Kylie Burst.
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18: 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Lots of sunshine, but that wind is staying light until it picks up a little bit later on tonight. I'm Box 31, Pinpoint Weather Team meteorologist Kylie Burst.
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2: We're back up into the upper 80s for your Thursday. Lots of sunshine, but that wind is staying light until it picks up a little bit later on tonight. I'm Fox 31 Pinpoint Weather Team meteorologist Kylie Burst.
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Harry Styles announced 2027 tour dates across the U.S. and Europe. 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
4: Mostly clear overnight, a little breezy at times and down to a comfortable 59. More summer heat tomorrow, morning sunshine, partly sunny in the afternoon Friday, and a high of 91. I'm Dave Frazier, Fox 31, Pinpoint Weather.
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I think I'm just trying to will it to be fall in my head because I wore a sweater to work today. 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

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They're saying that peak foliage is going to be about 7 to 10 days earlier this year due to the drought. 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
5: Mostly clear overnight, a little breezy at times, and down to a comfortable 59. More summer heat tomorrow. Morning sunshine, partly sunny in the afternoon Friday, and a high of 91. I'm Dave Frazier, Fox 31, Pinpoint Weather.
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7: Delays up on the Boulder Turnpike. Traffic's starting to move again. A crash there just cleared. Eastbound 36 at 104th Church Ranch. Lanes have opened. Back to Flatiron Crossing. An extra 10 minutes. That's improving. I-25, seeing that build at both directions, downtown to the Tech Center. Already about 25 minutes to make the drive. There's a crash northbound Sheridan at Dartmouth and a problem northbound Steele at I-70. With traffic, I'm Susan Phelan.
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0: Mostly clear overnight, a little breezy at times and down to a comfortable 59. More summer heat tomorrow, morning sunshine, partly sunny in the afternoon Friday, and a high of 91. I'm Dave Frazier, Fox 31, Pinpoint Weather.
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Rapids on Saturday, Taste of Euphoria, City Park, even yoga at Coors Field, which is cool. Yoga at Coors Field's like perfect because finally, like an activity at a stadium where nobody has to worry about the score, right?

believe tomorrow's already Friday. I love it. It's true. Hit 75.7. Can we stop studying the four-day work week and just do it? How many studies do we need? Every 6 months, there's like another headline. Researchers find employees are happier working 4 days. No kidding. Four-day work week. I'm ready. America's ready. Let's make it happen. My outlook might not be ready, but nobody asked her. Hit 75.7.

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3: Heading out to the Aurora area, heavier on I-70. There's a stall eastbound 70 at Peoria that's quickly pushed off to the shoulder. Westbound I-70 slow, getting out to I-25. And some minor delays out west. That was an overheated semi. Westbound 70 around Morrison Road just cleared out. And better speeds up on the Boulder Turnpike. Wreck cleared eastbound 36 at Church Ranch. Watch for a crash, Sheridan at Dartmouth. With traffic, I'm Susan Thielen.
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plans for tomorrow night? Keyword, had. Let's cancel those and send you to the Jack Harlow show. We're bringing him to the Fillmore. I have your tickets coming up in two songs. Hits 95.7. Don't move. We were

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1: Hi, Carla. 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
0: I'm good. 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Any artist?
1: Yes, Justin Bieber.
0: Let's do Justin Bieber. It's Stay.

officially stopped using my blinker here in Denver on I-25, and I'll explain why. I know. First of all, people act like blinker is a legally binding RSVP. He didn't signal, okay, detective, but you saw the car physically moving toward your lane, right? Also, in Denver, putting your blinker on, it doesn't necessarily help you merge. It just alerts the person next to you to speed up and close the gap. I'm over giving my strategy up like that. I'm done with the blinker. Hits 95.7. Nobody lets me in anyway.

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4: Trouble on I-25 trying to get up into downtown. There's a pickup stalled out. Northbound I-25 at 8th Avenue. That is in the center lane. Southbound I-25 getting busy. Downtown through the tech center. Taking about 40 minutes. Crews looking for a problem. Southbound I-25 near Arapahoe Road. Slowdowns on I-70. There's a stall eastbound. 70 at Peoria. It's on the shoulder. Crash to watch for. Iliff and Buckley. With traffic, I'm Susan Thielen.
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So apparently Dancing with the Stars, there's a point of contention where apparently you now have to post. It's like legally binding. You got to post on Instagram, on TikTok, and celebrities are like, wait, I'm not a brand ambassador. Like, I'm here to dance. I get that, but also, like, it's in your favor to post. More people are going to vote for you, right? 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Audrey Hoverd, sue me.

0: I just found the biggest Jack Harlow fan in history. 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
0: No, don't throw your phone down the toilet. 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I have another pair of tickets tomorrow at 4:30. 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
11: Busy highways this afternoon. Problems right now on I-25. That's southbound drive downtown through the tech center at about 40 minutes. There's two problems. Southbound I-25 at 38th Park Avenue. Car stalled, blocking up the right center lane. And a crash southbound 25 before Hamden over in the left lane. And trouble up north, northbound 25 at 144th Avenue, crash in the left lanes. With traffic, I'm Susan Thielen.
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0: know, we always keep something from a previous relationship. 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
1: I kept my boyfriend's socks.
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0: 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I am Drew. 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
4: More traffic on I-25. Leaving the tech center, a crash on northbound I-25 at 225. Jamming up through the tech center, extra 7-8 minutes trying to get past that crash. Loaded up and out of downtown, southbound I-25 near Hamden with a crash in the left lane. That's 30 minutes, Santa Fe to Hamden. And a crash working on northbound I-25 up at 120th. Five cars blocking the two right lanes. With traffic, I'm Susan Phelan.
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